0: Este es un invitado especial en el Club de los Beatles.
1: In the late 60s, these three little turkeys that you see here went to Moscow Road in London, where we had some new music to put together. And while we were doing that, which was in fact turned out to be our very first album, the Beatles also had the White Album out, and there was one song on that album that we turned into a CSN song.

la 1:19 PM. Despedimos a New Kids on the Block con Tonight, The Twilight Sun, The Golden Lingering, The Kiss con Rock and Roll All Night.